0: those wonders of the world we need.
1: Hello there, I'm John Watts from Fisher's Ear, and you're listening to Radio Fresh 80s. I hope you love my music. Stay tuned and lots of love, love, love.

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We laugh, we cry, we try to apply the brakes. Without freedom and dignity, the good old

0: the only regret I have. 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A most turbulent period of my life. 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That's just like a very heavy thing to have to talk about. 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There was just memories in a big storm.
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0: 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You got any muscles in there?
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0: Wait a minute, London. Is this all you